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that vibe. You've got to hang out. Hey, what's up? I'm Adele. Coming up this hour, we will hear from Queen, Prince, and... Well, what do you say we kick it off with one of my favorites? Wham. Careless Whispers. I remember being a child watching the music video, and I never looked at Venetian blinds the same way ever again. You know what? Exactly what I'm talking about if you saw the video. So good. Careless Whisper.

When Alicia Keys was first starting out, Prince would let her use his studio for free. 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

0: And I think we all know that a lot of the time it's based on jealousy. Like Lady Gaga, there was actually a Facebook page created so people could bully her. And when you think about Lady Gaga, pure talent, even if you're not the biggest fan, but let's be honest, the girl can sing. Do you know before she became the Lady Gaga we all know, she was in a Led Zeppelin cover band?
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0: Hey, what's up? I'm Adele. I think we all know bullies exist. Some of us may have encountered them in life. Maybe you're dealing with one now.

Yes, Queen. I mean, as in Lady Gaga. Her vocal range is insane. Her talent level, astronomical. I wonder why people were jealous of her. 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
1: With CHFI Traffic, I'm Justin Pierce. 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Volume delays eastbound on the Gardner. It is slow approaching Jamison to York Bay and Yonge Street. Northbound DVP also slow on the approach to Eglinton to north of Lawrence. And it's moving slowly on the southbound side on and off from just south of the 401 to south of Lawrence. Moving to Cottage Country routes now in Fenelon Falls. All lanes are blocked along Highway 35 both ways between Somerville 3rd Concession and Mason Line. It's all for a serious crash involving an OPP cruiser.
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1: Not gonna lie, I kind of liked when Hazel May from Sportsnet poured a bucket of cold water over Gurdjieff. He was such a good sport. Well, clearly, Hazel had so much fun that she's coming back. She will be co-hosting the Pooja and Gurdjieff show on Monday, so you will not want to miss it right here on 98.1 CHFI. That's about it for me. John Tesh is coming up next. I leave you with Soft Cell.

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7: With CHFI traffic, I'm Justin Pierce. Volume delays eastbound on the Gardiner. It is slow on the approach to Parkside, to York Bay and Yonge Street. Westbound side of the Gardiner, more slowdowns approaching Spadina, out towards Dufferin. And then there's ongoing delays northbound on the Don Valley Parkway, from on the approach to Eglinton to north of Lawrence. Moving to Cottage Country routes now, it is slow on the northbound 400 in Barrie through Essa.
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1: 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And so, like, you know, they're no jackets. They're just wearing clothes over their swim clothes. 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I'm like, great, perfect. Also, I don't call them swim clothes. I don't know why I keep saying swim clothes. 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
1: With your CHFI news, good morning. I'm Lisa Emeral. It was a bumpy start to day one of the Honda Indy in Markham, the first day of practice and qualifying at the only IndyCar event in Canada was cancelled Friday because the track was not completed and officials couldn't do a final safety check. Organizers say they will now try to squeeze in all of the first day track sessions into today's schedule. This is the very first time the city of Markham has hosted the Honda Indy. Well, there are a bunch of other events happening around the city to keep you busy. The Upfront Festival of Indigenous Arts, Music, and Culture is happening down at Bergsee Park. Taste of Manila is taking over North York, and the India Day Festival and Parade runs tomorrow at Nathan Phillips Square. In Scarborough, one person has been arrested and police on the hunt for multiple suspects following a shooting last night. It happened in the area of Eglinton and Midland at around 7 p.m. Police say the suspects fled in different directions before they arrived on scene. At this time, no injuries have been reported. In sports, the Toronto Blue Jays opened up their series against the New York Yankees with a 3-1 win. Alejandro Kirk homered and hit a tie-breaking double while Shane Bieber pitched six innings to win for the fourth time in six starts. The teams will now face off down at the Rogers Centre again today at 3:07. In the CFL, the Toronto Argonauts will gear up to take on the Edmonton Elks this afternoon at 3 p.m. Coming off a two-game win streak, the team will look to add a third. And time is beginning to run out for Toronto FC. A 12-match winless run in MLS has the team at 3-7-8 in the season and sitting in 12th place in the Eastern Conference. The team will try to change the script a bit today when they face New England at 7:30 tonight. Weather-wise, we'll see a mix of sun and clouds in the morning, becoming mainly sunny in the afternoon. Temperatures expected to hit a high of 25 degrees and overnight will drop to a low of 19. For tomorrow, we'll see a mostly cloudy sky with a chance of showers in the afternoon and a thunderstorm risk in the evening.

0: Evening. We are expected to hit a high of 24 degrees with an overnight low of 20.
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0: The federal by-election in Beaches, East York is on Monday, August 31st. 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
1: With your CHFI news, good morning. I'm Lisa Emerald. It was a bumpy start to day one of the Honda Indy in Markham. The first day of practice and qualifying at the only IndyCar event in Canada was cancelled Friday because the track was not completed and officials couldn't do a final safety check. Organizers say they will now try to squeeze in all of the first day track sessions into today's schedule. This is the very first time the city of Markham has hosted the Honda Indy. Well, there are a bunch of other events happening around the city to keep you busy. The Upfront Festival of Indigenous Arts, Music, and Culture is happening down at Bergsee Park. Taste of Manila is taking over North York, and the India Day Festival and Parade runs tomorrow at Nathan Phillips Square. Toronto police are investigating two separate stabbings in the city last night that took place less than 30 minutes apart. Officers first called to the area of Rogers Road and Keele at around 11:20, where they found a man in his 30s with stab wounds. Then at 11:40, officers called for another stabbing near Wellesley and Jarvis, where a man also in his 30s found with stab wounds and taken to hospital, both with non-life-threatening injuries. Investigators have not released any suspect information at this time. In sports, the Toronto Blue Jays opened up their series against the New York Yankees with a 3-1 win. Alejandro Kirk homered and hit a tie-breaking double, while Shane Bieber pitched six innings to win for the fourth time in six starts. The teams will now face off down at the Rogers Centre again today at 3:07. In the CFL, the Toronto Argonauts will gear up to take on the Edmonton Elks this afternoon at 3 p.m. Coming off a two-game win streak, the team will look to add a third. And time is beginning to run out for Toronto FC. A 12-match winless run in MLS has the team at 3-7-8 in the season and sitting in 12th place in the Eastern Conference. The team will try to change the script a bit today when they face New England at 7:30 tonight. Weather-wise, we'll see a mix of sun and clouds in the morning, becoming mainly sunny in the afternoon. Temperatures expected to hit a high of 25 degrees and overnight will drop to a low of 19. For tomorrow, we'll see a mostly cloudy sky with a chance of showers in the afternoon and a thunderstorm risk in the evening. We are expected to hit a high of 24 degrees with an overnight low of 20.
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2: 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Good morning, I'm Heather Prosag. And we've got Shania Twain, Cyndi Lauper coming up this hour on your Feel Good 80s and 90s weekend. 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
2: I'm Heather Prozac, and coming up on your Feel Good 80s and 90s weekend, we're going to hear Bryan Adams, Toni Braxton, and Madonna in the next 15. Now, if you missed it, the guru of all things when it comes to cooking and baking and cleaning and also gardening is who? Martha Stewart. Well, she just turned 85 on the long weekend. Now, she's making all the rounds in interviews, and she was, of course, asked by an interviewer about Meghan Markle, because, of course, Meghan Markle is trying to make her mark in that department. And this is what the 85-year-old Martha Stewart had to say.
3: A couple words, but if you're an actress, it's hard to then transition to a princess and then from a princess into a homemaking guru on a television show. It doesn't sort of follow. So go from there.
2: Oh, my goodness. Just in true Martha style, she's got that coy tongue-in-cheek, right? Well, I guess we'll see what happens. I don't see Meghan Markle making the same mark as a Martha Stewart, but time will tell, won't it? I hope you're having a great morning. Now, the first few seconds of this song, yeah, makes you think about going back to 1999. Christina Aguilera is a teenager. That voice already ridiculously powerful. 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
2: On your Feel Good 80s and 90s weekend with Heather Prozac. Good morning. Natalie Imbruglia and Torn on the way as well. Corey Hart. Before we get into that, we heard Toni Braxton and that incredibly sultry low voice. She was recently asked, like in the last couple of months, if that's really her voice or if she went lower for those songs. Here's what she said.
3: All my life. It's like right now I'm talking in my interview voice.
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3: Because my regular voice is like B. Arthur from the Golden Girls. Hey, Ma. Ma. It's very low register, but always low end.
2: Always low, and we loved it. Here's Madonna. Open your heart from low to high. And as she says in interviews, she didn't get to where she is by luck. It was hard work. 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

0: Greeb still doesn't know what to do. He's going to a wedding in Sudbury this summer with his mom. His mom is getting a hotel room. Does he share a room with his mom or does he get his own?
1: I want to get my own. She wants me to share. You guys had a lot to say about it. And guess what? My mom was listening too. And she texted me in the show. She texted, get your own room. Like, is my mom mad? And then she responded with, I'm okay with it, hyphen, not mad. But there's no emojis. There's no like, so I'm like, I want to sort this out. Don't let things fester.
0: Let's call her.
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1: Hey, Mom.
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1: Are you mad at me?
2: No, not at all. So, I sent you a message saying that.
1: I know, but I couldn't tell from your tone. There was no emojis or anything.
2: No. I'm not mad.
1: If I share a room with you in Sudbury, I might never get married.
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1: With your CHFI news, good morning. I'm Lisa Emerald. It was a bumpy start to day one of the Honda Indy in Markham. The first day of practice and qualifying at the only IndyCar event in Canada was canceled Friday because the track was not completed and officials couldn't do a final safety check. Organizers say they will now try to squeeze in all of the first day track sessions into today's schedule. This is the very first time the city of Markham has hosted the Honda Indy. Well, there are a bunch of other events happening around the city to keep you busy. The Upfront Festival of Indigenous Arts, Music, and Culture is happening down at Bergsee Park. Taste of Manila is taking over North York, and the India Day Festival and Parade runs tomorrow at Nathan Phillips Square. Toronto police are investigating two separate stabbings in the city last night that took place less than 30 minutes apart. Officers first called to the area of Rogers Road and Keel at around 11:20, where they found a man in his 30s with stab wounds. Then at 11:40, officers called for another stabbing near Wellesley and Jarvis, where a man also in his 30s found with stab wounds and taken to hospital, both with non-life-threatening injuries. Investigators have not released any suspect information at this time. In sports, the Toronto Blue Jays opened up their series against the New York Yankees with a 3-1 win. Alejandro Kirk homered and hit a tie-breaking double, while Shane Bieber pitched six innings to win for the fourth time in six starts. The teams will now face off down at the Rogers Centre again today at 3:07. In the CFL, the Toronto Argonauts will gear up to take on the Edmonton Elks this afternoon at 3 p.m. Coming off a two-game win streak, the team will look to add a third. And time is beginning to run out for Toronto FC. A 12-match winless run in MLS has the team at 3-7-8 in the season and sitting in 12th place in the Eastern Conference. The team will try to change the script a bit today when they face New England at 7:30 tonight. Weather-wise, we'll see a mix of sun and clouds in the morning, becoming mainly sunny in the afternoon. Temperatures expected to hit a high of 25 degrees, and overnight will drop to a low of 19. For tomorrow, we'll see a mostly cloudy sky with a chance of showers in the afternoon and a thunderstorm risk in the evening.

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2: 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Glass Tiger, TLC, Whitney Houston on the way. Honestly, I don't even need to sell you on this hour, do I? And the voice that makes you stop exactly where you are, what you're doing, that's Whitney coming up. But first, Kiss from a Rose. Did you know that song wasn't actually created for Batman Forever? It was the song. Then Batman Forever, the movie, came along and used it. And suddenly, everybody heard what apparently needed to be heard. That is what put Kissed from a Rose on the map. Here's Seal on your feel-good 80s and 90s weekend. 98.1 CHFI.

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2: I don't know about you, but I think this is what every Saturday morning should consist of. Feel good 80s and 90s weekend. I'm Heather Prosack and Spin Doctor's on the way. Snow, Michael Jackson, we've got Bryan Adams and Whitney around the corner. 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I will tell you in the next 10 minutes how to do it. 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
2: Hey, it's Heather Prozac, Around the Corner, B-52s. 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So, Wheels on the Danforth Street Festival and Car Show is going on today. Hundreds of cars lining the streets. But here's the best part. 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So, it opens up at 11 and the Classic Car Show runs from 11 to 3:30. And then there's even an evening car show if you want to get in on that. And you are going to absolutely have so much fun. I think everyone is. Well, especially if it's like my brother-in-law. He is all about the old cars. Here's B-52's Love Shack on 90.

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2: Hey, how would you like to win money? 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Keep the phone on, FYI. But also, how about, let's just say you win with Pooja and Gurdeep Monday. You're still in the draw. That's right, with the Cash Call, where we're doing the draw in September for $10,000. 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Every keyword is an entry in the draw. Good luck. Here's All for One. I Can Love You Like That on your feel-good 80s and 90s weekend. 98.1 CHFI.

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6: 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We still have this closure on the westbound 4.

0: 401. It is from Westney to Brock Road. The backup right now is from west of Salem because you're being forced off at Westney. It's for a fatal collision investigation. You can use Bailey or Kingston Road and take it over to Brock Road where you can get back onto the highway. If you're in the Milton area on the westbound 401, west of Highway 25, two right lanes are shut down for construction, so it's backed up from approaching Highway 25. So that means with this construction, if you're traveling southbound on Highway 25, there's no access to the westbound 401. Southbound 400, approaching the ramp to Highway 7, watch out. There's a construction cone in the right lane. Heading to the cottage right now, everything is looking good on the 400 northbound and on the eastbound 401 from Durham over to the 35-115. If you're traveling Fort Erie bound on the QEW, just over the Burlington Skyway Bridge, the right lane is closed. That's for a stalled vehicle.
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3: This hour has everything I want from a feel-good 80s and 90s weekend. We've got Phil Collins doing Motown in a few. Shania Twain with one of the ultimate wedding songs. Madonna, Sugar Ray takes us straight back to summer in the late 90s, and I'm here for that. So stay here. Feel Good 80s and 90s weekend continues. I'm Heather Prosak. 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
2: And with that cash call, keep the phone on. 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You know, Pooja gave someone a call Friday, and here's what went down. 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
3: Hello.
2: Hi, is that Alicia?
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2: Hi, Alicia. Do you know who's calling?
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2: It is. It's Pooja and Steph calling from CHFI. Do you know why we might be calling you at this exact time?
3: Oh, my gosh. Is this the cash call?
2: It is the cash call.
3: Oh, my goodness.
2: Do you know how much money you just won?
3: I don't know how much.
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3: 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You're joking.
2: Alicia, you've been playing the game for a while?
3: Yes, I have. 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
2: Oh, nice. 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
3: Thank you so much.
2: Oh, Alicia and mom, congratulations. You could be just like them tomorrow morning with Pooja and Gurdeep, 7 a.m. phone call, but also you're instantly entered in for the 10 grand in September. 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
1: 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Right now on the westbound 401, it has reopened from Westney to Brock Road. It had been closed for a collision investigation since about 2 o'clock this morning, but it just reopened all lanes from Westney to Brock Road. If you're traveling right now on the northbound 400, we have a collision north of the 401. The left lane is closed and emergency crews are on the scene. If you're getting around on city streets, both ways on DuPont, close east of Dundas, that's for a collision. We also had a fire investigation that affecting northbound Vaughan Road at St. Clair. The right lane was blocked. If you're heading out on the eastbound 401, looks good. Heading from the Durham region out to the 35-115. Fort Erie bound on the QEW looks great. Heading down to Niagara Falls.
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at 12 to 6 today and tomorrow. 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
2: Wraps it up for me. Your feel-good 80s and 90s weekend continues. I'm Heather Prosek saying have a great day, and we'll talk to you tomorrow morning. But before I go, don't forget, next hour, it's Billie Joe. She's in with the Now and Then Countdown. And they're going back to 2002 when it was all about those low-rise jeans and butterfly clips. Here's George Harrison, Got My Mind Set on You on 98.1 CHFI. Have a great morning.

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16: With CHFI traffic, I'm Colette Desjardins. Well, right now on the westbound 401, lanes had reopened from West St. DeBrock Road. It was closed for a collision investigation, but we're noticing two left lanes.

0: There are crews picking up the pylons as well. The ramps from Westney, north and south, to get onto the westbound 401, they are still blocked. So hopefully that will reopen soon. Taking a look right now, if you're traveling northbound on the Don Valley Parkway, busy approaching Eglinton up to York Mills. Southbound 404 DVP, that's busy south of Finch down to York Mills. Right now, if you're heading to the Cottage, eastbound 401, very busy from approaching Westney out to east of Salem. Northbound on the 400, just north of the 401, a crash blocking the left lane. Emergency crews are on the scene.
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1: Hi, how you doing? It's Billie Joe. If you love a good countdown, we got you covered. It's a Now and Then Countdown. So it's two for the price of one. We'll play the biggest songs of today and back in the day. Our feature year, let's go there now, is 2002. That's the year Spider-Man, like the first time around, was number one at the box office. Lord of the Rings, Star Wars, Harry Potter all ruled in the theaters. Now, on television, you were probably just getting introduced to Kelly Clarkson, American Idol, first season in 2000.

0: to. Also, the Osbournes launched on TV. So whether you knew him as the metal Prince of Darkness or as the crankiest cool dad on TV, we miss Ozzy.
1: Sharon!
0: Poor Sharon. Just yelling her name all the time. We're going to hear songs from Sheryl Crow, Nickelback, Vanessa Carlton. But first, let's kick it off in the now. Here's Miles Smith, Stargazing on the Now and Then Countdown.

0: on the now and then countdown. That's number 12 this week. Justin Bieber and Daisies. Hi, I'm Billie Joe. Well, our feature year this week is 2002. In our feature year, did you have a Sanyo flip cell phone? If you did, you had a camera. That was the first cell phone to have a built-in camera. And the world's never been the same since, has it? Well, our feature year, sticking with that, our next song was the last single and song this ultra-famous boy band released before their big reunion. Yeah, it's NSYNC and Girlfriend on the Now and Then Countdown.
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0: Number 11.

Singer Doe sings on the cover of Bryan Adams' song. Well, Doe joined Bryan Adams on stage in the Netherlands and Germany to perform this song live. It's Heaven on the Now and Then Countdown.

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0: 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On the westbound 401, they're in the process of reopening the ramps from north and southbound Westney to get onto the westbound 401. All lanes are open from Westney to Brock Road after a closure for a collision investigation, but everything is back to normal right now. Heading eastbound on the 401, approaching the 400 in the collectors, a stalled vehicle blocking the right lane. Now, if you're heading to the cottage, delays on the northbound 400. And this is from basically Highway 7 to Langstaff in the Express, approaching Highway 9 off and on up to 89, then approaching Essa to Dunlop. Eastbound 401, a busy one, approaching Westney out to east of Salem.
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3: Number 10.

Love that song, Ariana Grande, Hate That I Made You Love Me. That's number 10 this week on the Now and Then Countdown. Well, our feature year is 2002. And before the sad Ben Affleck meme, that hasn't been circulated for a while. We haven't seen that for a minute, but it was trending for a long time with a cigarette and his Dunkin' Donuts and whatever. Well, before that, in our feature year of 2002, Ben Affleck was People's Sexiest Man Alive. Mm-hmm. Well, this next track, sticking with our feature year, was written and composed by Four Non-Blondes, Linda Perry. It was originally intended for Madonna. She turned it down. I wonder if Madonna regrets. I don't think Madonna has any regrets, does she?

0: It's the Now and Then Countdown. That's Bruno Mars and Risk It All at number 8. Bruno Mars credits a couple of things for his latest sound on this new album and his tour.
1: My father, who's a Puerto Rican percussionist from Brooklyn, New York, who's inspired me my whole life, taught me how to play. And the moment I started playing congas on these demos and incorporating Latin rhythms into the song, kind of lit a fire in all of us in the studio and brought an element that was exciting.
0: Yes.
1: Risk It All is a great example of the inner workings of my mind.
0: Absolutely. We love that song from Bruno Mars. Well, our feature year is 2002, and we got to credit this next artist for bringing fashion to the forefront in 2002, because neckties worn over casual shirts in 2002 were inspired by this next artist. It's Avril Lavigne and Complicated on the Now and Then Countdown.

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16: With CHFI traffic, I'm Colette Desjardins. If you're on the eastbound 401 at the 404 in the Express, a disabled vehicle blocking the left lane. So we've got a backup from Bayview Express and Collectors. On the westbound 401, the ramp to Westney, the right lane is blocked by a disabled tractor trailer. And if you're traveling northbound on the Don Valley Parkway, expect delays. And that's because at Danforth, the right lane is blocked by maintenance crews doing some grass cutting. So the backup there was from approaching Girard. If you're heading to the cottage, delays on the northbound 400 from Highway 7 to Langstaff in the Express, north of Aurora Road up to Canal Road, fifth line off and on all

0: the way up to Dunlop. And if you're on the eastbound 401, we've got delays approaching Westy out to Lakeridge. From there, it looks great out to the 35-115.
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2: Hi, I'm Billie Joe, and this countdown has the best of right now and back in the day. Our feature year this week is 2002. That's the year Spider-Man, the first Spider-Man, had the highest Tobey Maguire opening weekend ever up to that point. American Idol, Bring Back Paula, Simon, and Dog, Randy Jackson. All those three were so great. It was a smash hit over the summer on TV. And every little brother's favorite thing for about a year, those Yu-Gi-Oh cards. Did you have a little brother that collected those? I think they came also with a Burger King meal. That's where my brother got his. They were huge. Well, back to the now. Here's Harry Styles and American Girls at number 7 this week on the Now and Then Countdown.

Sabrina Carpenter at number 6 this week on the Now and Then Countdown. That is Espresso. Well, our feature year is 2002. What was happening in relationships? Britney Spears, Justin Timberlake, they had just broken up. Sarah Michelle Gellar married Freddie Prinze Jr. And Gwen Stefani married her longtime boyfriend, Gavin Rossdale. Now, speaking of Gwen Stefani, this next song in our feature year of 2002, it kind of split fans of the band. It was their first dancehall tune, but the more pop and dance feel became a staple for the lead singer. Well, Gwen Stefani's solo career that started shortly after this album. It's No Doubt and Hey Baby on the Now and Then Countdown.

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0: Number 5.

0: I knew it. I knew you. Holding on to number five this week. That's Taylor Swift on the Now and Then Countdown. She's still gushing about that song and what it means to her, featured on the Toy Story 5 soundtrack.
1: Just blathered out, like, we have to write this song. Because for us to have an opportunity to write for this film as the first songwriters outside of Randy was really special.
0: Yes. Talking about Randy Newman and big shoes to fill for Taylor Swift, for sure. Well, our feature year is 2002, and this song was featured everywhere, honestly, in the 2000s. It was in Love Actually. It was in Smallville, Saving Grace, Coyote Ugly. Yeah, they performed this song in Coyote Ugly. Here it is. It's The Calling, Wherever You Will Go, on the Now and Then Countdown. Surely.

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4: 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If you're traveling on the northbound Don Valley Parkway, it is a slow go, and that's because approaching Bayview Bloor, maintenance crews are working in the right lane. They're doing some grass cutting, so the backup is from Eastern Avenue. And if you're on the westbound 407, approaching Highway 27, we've got the right lanes blocked with some debris, so we've notified 407 control about that. Getting around on city streets, start your engines. The 407 both ways, the ramps to and from Kennedy are closed for an event. Of course, it's the ND, as I mentioned. Heading to the cottage, northbound 400, delays Highway 7 to Langstaff in the express, Aurora Road, off and on up to north of 88, and then Mapleview Drive to Dunlop. If you're traveling on the eastbound 401, we've got delays approaching Westney out to Lake Ridge. Ford area bound on the QEW, slow from the 403 ramp to over the Burlington Skyway Bridge, then from Nikola Tesla down to 50 Road.
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6: Number 4.

Tame Impala and Jenny's Dracula, the remix at number 4 this week on the Now and Then Countdown. Hi, I'm your host, Billy Cho, and our feature year is 2002. The biggest movies at the box office that year, Harry Potter, Star Wars Episode 2, Spider-Man. Wow, isn't that crazy? We're talking about Spider-Man in 2002, and we're talking about it again in 2026. Back in 2002, that was Tobey Maguire. Favorite moment in that movie, like the old one. How about the upside down kiss in the rain? Oh my gosh, from 2002. I loved that moment. Also 2002, My Big Fat Greek Wedding beat Lord of the Rings. Isn't that wild? That's a moment we'll never forget. Sticking with our feature year, here's Vanessa Carlton, 1,000 Miles on the Now and Then Countdown.

0: number two this week on the Now and Then Countdown, Olivia Dean. So easy. And she just loves, she gushes whenever she has a minute to talk about what she does.
1: I get to create and make art and share it with people. I don't make music because I want to be famous or like because I want to make loads of cash. It's like I love making music so much. And yeah, I just want to make things that last forever, hopefully.
0: I think they're going to last forever. 2002, that is our feature year. Halle Berry was the first Black woman to win Best Actress for Monsters Ball. Do you remember that? Huge year at the Oscars in 2002. Well, our next song was originally offered to S Club 7 to record. They passed on it, and it ended up being a huge comeback single for this next artist. It's Kylie Minogue, Can't Get You Out of My Head, on the Now and Then Countdown.

0: 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And Rick Campanelli was on TV after school?
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15: With CHFI traffic, I'm Colette Desjardins. If you're on the eastbound 401 at the 404 in the Express, a disabled vehicle blocking the left lane. So we've got a backup from Bayview Express and Collectors. On the westbound 401, the ramp to Westney, the right lane is blocked by a disabled tractor trailer. And if you're traveling northbound on the Don Valley Parkway, expect delays. And that's because at Danforth, the right lane is blocked by maintenance crews doing some grass cutting. So the backup there was from approaching

0: Girard. If you're heading to the cottage, delays on the northbound 400 from Highway 7 to Langstaff in the Express, north of Aurora Road up to Canal Road, fifth line off and on all the way up to Dunlop. And if you're on the eastbound 401, we've got delays approaching Westie out to Lake Ridge. From there, looks great out to the 35-115.
1: 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Never made

Nickelback with How You Remind Me sitting at the top of the then charts. That song was huge, huge in our feature year of 2002. Well, and singer Chad Kroeger had the first four lines of How You Remind Me written one day. Sure enough, he got into an argument with his then girlfriend, went to the basement, started improvising, started singing really loud, hoping she would hear how upset, how heartbroken he was. Instead, she told him, "I love this song. It sounds great." He had the rest of the song written in under an hour. So there you go. Our number one song in the now, Bruno Mars. I Just Might on the Now and Then Countdown.

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2: Well, happy Saturday. It's Vanessa Thomas in for Sarah today. The CNE returns to Toronto August 21st through September 7th. 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Really easy. Keep your phone close Monday morning at 7. Pooja and Gurdeep might be calling you. And you have to answer that phone, just like Alicia Hirshhorn did on Friday.
3: Oh, my gosh. 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
2: You can also win more than once. 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Just try again. 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So answer that phone. More 80s and 90s. Keep your weekend moving. We got some Bryan Adams, some Foreigner, Phil Collins right now. 98.1 CHFI.

0: There is so much going on in the city this weekend. The big Honda Indy is in Markham for the very first time, the inaugural one. It was down at the Lakeshore for over 40 years. Is anyone checking it out? Let me know. Just send me a text at 981-981. 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
2: Vanessa Thomas in for Sarah today, and it's a high of 26 today. 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
2: Happy Saturday. 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So when that phone rings, you have got to answer it. It's the Cash Call. You got to pick it up. And by entering this weekend, you're also in the draw for that $10,000 on September 1st, just like Balvin Dixon of Scarborough. 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
0: 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Oh, I'm not sure. 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
2: 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It's true. Okay, here's a good one from 1986. It's the Bangles. Come on, do the dance. Walk like an Egyptian. It's 80s and 90s feel good weekend. 98.1 CHF.

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Seriously? Gotta make better decisions. Behave. Mm-hmm. 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
2: Okay, happy Saturday. It's Vanessa in for Sarah today, and she's had so much fun co-hosting Pooja and Gurdeep's show. She's coming back for one more morning. Sportsnet's Hazel May is going to make her third and final day behind the mic, joining Gurdeep while Pooja's away on Monday. Monday morning, 6 to 9. She'll be there. Another chance coming up to text in the keyword to qualify you for the Monday cash call at 7 a.m. I'll give you that word shortly, and I'll be giving out bonus unique keywords until 6 o'clock tonight. And once you hear the keyword, you know what to do. You just text it and your name. You got to have your name in there, 981-981, and keep your phone close, because on Monday morning, Hazel and Gurdeep might be calling you to tell you that you are a winner, just like Alicia Hirshhorn did on Friday.
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2: 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More feel-good 80s and 90s on the way. We got some Billy Joel. We got Berlin. Stevie Wonder in there. And Wham! 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

Okay, right now, if you like rosé wine, head to Fort York. 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

0: Vanessa Thomas in for Sarah today, and the Taste of Manila Festival is going on today and tomorrow. About 500,000 people are expected to attend that. So it's on Bathurst between Wilson and Laurel Crest. If you're there enjoying that beautiful food on a gorgeous day, give me a text and let me know how it is at 981-981. Okay, are you ready?
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0: Time for this hour's keyword on our Cash Call draw. 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C-A-N-O-E. 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So pick up the phone. If they call you, you got to pick it up or you can't win. And you can only enter once with this keyword, canoe. But the more keywords you hear every single hour today up until 6 o'clock, the better your odds of winning. More 80s and 90s with Berlin. Oh, yeah, the love theme from Top Gun. 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

If you like the air show tradition at the CNE on the final days, mark your calendar down for September 5th to the 7th from 12 to 3:40 each day. This will be the last show for the Snowbirds until the 2030s, as they're taking a hiatus to get replacement aircraft. So make sure you check them out. It's going to be a long time till we see them again. I have more tickets coming up shortly for the CNE.

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2: 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And don't forget about Kids Toonie Mondays. 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And by entering this weekend, you're also in the draw for the $10,000 September the 1st. Okay, more 80s and 90s. Keep your weekend going. I want you to do the dance to this one. You know the one? Come on. From MTV, the video. 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
2: Okay, Vanessa Thomas in for Sarah today. 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
2: Vanessa Thomas in for Sarah today. I had a call from Tom in Markham saying that the Honda Indy is just rocking up there. 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I'd love to know how it's going at 981-981. 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They called Alicia Hirshhorn yesterday.
3: Oh, my gosh. 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
2: And by entering this weekend, too, you're also in the draw for that big $10,000 on September the 1st. 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Okay, let's keep going. More 80s and 90s. We've got Pointer Sisters coming and Tina Turner. But come on, this is the best summer song. I love it. Crank it up. 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

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Please give us a hand. Okay, here's Safety Dance from Men Without Hats. Do the jumping up and down dance to this one. It's like a pogo stick. You can do it. CHFI. We can dance.

So lots of transit closures this weekend. The GO, the UP Express, TTC. It includes the GO Berry Line, Kitchener GO Line, UP Express has shuttle buses moving. And Line 1 on TTC has no service between Shepherd West and St. Clair West for the entire weekend. Wow. Pointer Sisters now.

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1: If you get on a dating app, apparently, at least according to research from Harvard Business School and Boston University, the words you use to describe yourself when it comes to your profile of how you attract more matches.
2: 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And they're going to tell us how to do it? This is awesome. 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Let's go.
1: 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The word funny. You see funny in a profile. You like that. 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
1: 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Picky much? 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
2: 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Yeah. The pictures will show it. What do you...
1: Wow. 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
2: Oh, yes, it is. 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

you. Well, she's had so much fun helping out the morning show. 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

So you know when a song reminds you of a very specific person or moment in your life? 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
2: Welcome to Feel Good Saturday Night. I'm your host, Sarah Bartok, sitting in for Bree tonight. So nice to have you along for the fun. Bon Jovi on the way, Christina Aguilera, Prince as well. Let's kick off the hour with TLC and No Scrubs.

Prince on your feel-good Saturday night. And this sounds fantastic. A stage adaptation of Prince's Purple Rain is heading to Broadway in the spring. So far, no cast for the Broadway production has been announced, but tickets will go on sale next month. Yes, in September, with the official opening date being April of 2027. Here's Katy Perry. It's Hot and Cold on CHFI. Yeah.

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I'm Sarah in for Bree tonight. And Mattel is paying tribute to Whitney Houston, a generation-defining vocal powerhouse, by releasing a Whitney Barbie doll. Now, the doll recreates her iconic look from the I Want to Dance with Somebody video. She's got a purple tank dress, drop earrings, colorful eye makeup, and that big, gorgeous, curly hair. You remember it. And yes, it even comes with her own mic and mic stand. Not cheap, though. The Barbie doll sells for $90. From 1987, so emotional. It's Whitney Houston on CHFI. I don't know why.

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